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Now you can hear Randall's Rant with Cornicky in the morning and again at 1240 and 540 with Cubby. 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
2: 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Music, news, traffic, or just appetizers, right? 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

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Yeah. And this one's for nothing. And this one's for fun.

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But none of it'll last unless you take the reins, take them from the night. Push the pawn right through the pass. And this one's for the silence and the questions that it brings, and the smell of time and the reverence.

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Royals, this is Daniel from Royal Tusk. We're stoked to be coming back to Ottawa and rocking out with you on Saturday, May 16th at Club Saw. It's gonna be a blast. Can't wait to see you guys. Let's party. Woo!

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A hustle here and a hustle there. 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

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Now you can hear Randall's Rant with Cornicky in the morning, and again at 12:40 and 5:40 with Cubby. 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

0: Tampa's best rock, where rock aficionados congregate and tell stories of rock lore. And the night there was this overindulgence, but the promoter took care of it. Thanks, Steve. 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
1: 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How should I answer this? 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But since you already have, securing your old medication until you can return it is a great move. But it's not such a great move to leave your decisions in the hands of a fairy. I'm just saying. A message from Drug-Free Kids Canada.

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Tusk. We're stoked to be coming back to Ottawa and rocking out with you on Saturday, May 16th at Club Saw. It's gonna be a blast. Can't wait to see you guys. Let's party. Woo!

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And following a warning from Kimberly on Thursday when I said, I got to order my mom some flowers. Again, the price of everything has gone up. And from what I compared to last year, 50% increase in flowers. Plus, there's a delivery charge. And, you know, for someone that's going to sit on the table for 4 days. However, it's mom, right? Now, Bloomex, last year, I used. And what showed up kind of resembled what they sold me. But it wasn't nearly as beautiful and full. And it certainly didn't say, I love you, Mom. It kind of said, like, hey, I grabbed this at the gas station on the way in. But not at gas station flower prices, if you know what I mean. I get an email from Bloomex on Saturday night. Like, what are you going to do Saturday night, right? It says, Dear Daryl, thank you for choosing Bloomex. Due to a temporary shortage at our production facility, your order will be fulfilled with a beautifully arranged designer's choice bouquet using the freshest blooms currently available. We apologize for not letting you know prior. While the final product may differ from the image on our website, rest assured that the value and quality will remain the same. Our florists will ensure that every arrangement's crafted with care and attention to detail, maintaining the quality and beauty you expect from us. Thanks for your understanding and allowing us to be part of your special moment. Bloomex. Now, I challenge anybody to take a look at what I ordered and what showed up, which at best can be described as the $15 guy with a bucket of flowers in front of a gas station. And even those have been better than this. And there's Mom going, oh, you know, hon, I just appreciate you thinking about me. And that's what moms do, right? But I could tell in her voice, and I could tell she was angry. She goes, it seems like such a shame that they would, you know. And I sent her a picture of what it was supposed to be. She shared those pictures with me. I can tell from your reactions, you're all with me. Anyways, I left a note with them yesterday saying I expect a full refund. And oh, Visa's going to hear about this one. But

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But she never lost her head, even when she was given head. She says, hey babe, take a walk on the wild side. Said, hey babe, take a walk on the wild side. And the colored girls go

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New York City is the place where they said, hey, babe, take a

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I think of my dearly departed best friend and brother in this world, Tommy, when I hear Walk on the Wild Side. Not only did he live that kind of crazy lifestyle, but he loved Lou Reed, man. That and some George Thorogood put a smile on his face, and I guarantee if he was around, some of that would be blaring from some speakers outside on a Victoria Day long weekend. Here we are, man. And, thankfully the temperature has warmed up just enough for that winter that just seems to want to hang on forever. Anyways, have a great one, man. We're happy to be on the other side of it with you. And, you know, you got your new Bluetooth speaker you want to try outside? We'll be happy to be piping tunes right through that little speaker all weekend long, wherever it is you're going to end up this Victoria Day long weekend. Radio Player Canada app will be right there with you. This is the Rebel Morning Recap. You and I are going to spend the next 3 hours together, a few laughs over the course of the week, and as promised, we're serving you up some solid tunes. Good morning, and let's get this thing done.

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Maybe I say it too often, but that is one of my favorite new songs that are out there. I love the crunch, and I love how it's just old school rock and roll, and You Got to Lose with the Black Keys. And another song that sounds very similar to that, and at least in the same vein, as far as it just getting back to the basics, man. And that new Rolling Stones album that's due out in July called Foreign Tongues. We're playing in the stars right now. I'm sure we're going to have Rough and Twisted on soon, but if you haven't heard that tune, go check it out online, and then sit back, close your eyes, and you'll think you're listening to Exile on Main Street, man. Riding some cars after Finger 11, it's Rebel Rock 101.7.

Happy Victoria Day long weekend. It's a Rebel Morning Recap. And listen, if you're going to be driving your car or side-by-side or motorcycle or jumping in the boat, just a reminder, the cops taking this weekend very seriously. Their blitz is going on. And after some Max Webster, I'll tell you how the Ottawa police are going about reminding people to be smart.

0: and in Japan. One manufacturer reports overwhelming demand for its monster wolf robots. This following bear encounters that have caused 13 deaths and over 200 injuries in the last year alone. Apparently 50 orders in so far this year, exceeding a typical annual sale for your robot wolf. They're asking customers to wait up to 2 to 3 months to grab one of these. They're saying construction sites and golf courses are the main people looking for these, as bear sightings exceeded over 50,000 nationwide. Apparently, it's only at $4,000. It's a wolf-shaped device, glowing LED eyes, artificial furs, solar panel sensors, and speakers producing over 50 sounds that can be heard up to a mile away. So I guess to the average bear, that's worth moving on. But it just sounds like a Roomba with a little fur on it.
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You may notice some signage around this weekend. You're also going to be noticing that the police are going to be, well, doing their first blitz of the season. Why? Because this is notorious for one of those weekends where people get stupid. They forget. And Ottawa police are in town kicking off a long weekend with a new impaired driving crackdown. Some public shaming to be added to the mix. Police are putting up lawn signs around the city that say impaired driver caught here. Anywhere they've busted someone driving drunk or high. So now they not only get arrested, your neighborhood gets a tiny roadside trophy as well. And honestly, the signs are probably going to pop up everywhere this weekend. You might see them cottage season, barbecue season, patio season. And the I'm probably okay to drive Olympics. That's the way the cops look at weekends like this. It's like people just, I'm okay. I'm not going that far. Scary part is police say impaired driving charges keep happening way more often than people think. They're actually up year over year from last year, so people are not learning. I mean, you got people getting caught stunt driving without licenses and insurance 3 and 4 times, so I'm looking, driving around high or drunk. Not smart. I wonder how long people start, treating these signs like community landmarks, because, they will in some cases. Yeah, take a left at the Tim Hortons and then another left at the impaired driver cut here sign.

Rebel Morning Recap, and the tulips in town and all that color bringing the city back to life after a long winter. And this Victoria Day long weekend, you're looking for stuff to do. You might not have to go much farther than the Glebe and hang out over at TD Place. Ottawa Red Blacks Fan Fest going on today from 1 to 4 o'clock, so you can go down there, grab an autograph, and watch them do some practices. Atletico Ottawa is going to be in there tomorrow at 1 o'clock in the afternoon, hosting Halifax Wanderers. And the Blackjacks are going to be in the arena at TD Place with Niagara River Lions on Monday. So, okay, you won't have to go far to find some sports.

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temperatures rivaling those of Ensenada today. It's Victoria Day long weekend and the Rebel Morning Recap with you. Listen, tunage, you don't have to worry about it. Whatever you're listening to us on, we're going to be supplying it all weekend long. The only problem you're going to have is probably trying to keep the Bluetooth recharged as we get through it. Internet Super Highway, due up after the band. I'll get you caught up with some of the goofier stuff happening in the world and a little bit more skin being shown this weekend. Art Kells on Rebel.

0: keeping it together. Together we get to work every morning, and right around this time every morning, I like to head down the internet superhighway, share with you some of the goofier things I have come across. Well, it's all about the animal world, sort of. French police have warned drivers about intoxicated deer on the roads. In Saône-en-Loire, alerting motorists about drunk deer creating road hazards after consuming fermented fruits. A copper shared some social media footage showing deer behaving somewhat erratically, running around in circles after apparently eating the intoxicating substances. And apparently not all road users are sober, warning that the next little while could be totally unpredictable behavior coming from the deer on the highway. Inconsistent trajectories. I love that. Guys, filling out a report. Inconsistent trajectory. They're jumping sideways is what that means. In Texas, Laredo, Texas, family reported being confined to their home due to persistent bee attacks from a nearby hive. And apparently very aggressive bees. They've been attacking family members and neighbors while actually killing some pets and causing severe reactions in one kid. Anyways, they apparently going up to do their errands and stuff, they got to run out to their cars and the same deal when they get home, grab whatever they can and then make a bolt for the door. Anyways, apparently they are asking the city to fumigate the creek to get rid of these. Been hearing a lot about killer bees again lately. I don't know if these are some of them. But these ones definitely are killing people.
1: 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Saturday, May 23rd, Bunny Palooza hops into the Ron Kolbus Lakeside Center with vendors, rescues, activities, and education focused on rabbit care and awareness. And also on the 23rd, the Mayfair Theater hosts Crafters Movie Afternoon, where knitters, crocheters, and creators can work on projects while enjoying a film with the lights kept dim for crafting. I'm Sam Hudson, and that's what's happening, Ottawa.
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14: I'm a real wild one.
15: Wild one.
14: Wild one.
15: Wild one. Wild one.

Man, the legendary classic artists have been leaving us some gold the last little while. There's, of course, Aerosmith with Youngblood and My Only Angel. We've been kind of all over some of that new Stones we've got in the Stars that we've been playing. And I'm itching to get Rough and Twisted on because I'm just digging that. But some of the new stuff off the new album, Foreign Tongues, that's due out in July with some posthumous contributions from Charlie Watts on there. And it's sounding pretty good. You know, sometimes you cut them a little slack, but in this case, it's not needed for that new Stones one, man. It sounds like half of it could be off of Exile on Main Street, so we were digging it yesterday. And speaking about Aerosmith and classic rockers, we lost a giant this week. And you may not be familiar with the name, but legendary producer Jack Douglas just passed away at the age of 80. He was the guy behind some of Aerosmith's biggest albums, like Toys in the Attic, Rocks, Get Your Wings. This guy basically helped shape the massive 70s rock sound that, you hear it, you know it. One of the engineers behind it. He also worked with John Lennon, engineering Imagine, did some of the last stuff with John Lennon, co-produced Double Fantasy. And he had actually been in studio with John Lennon on the day that he was killed back in 1980. Resume goes on and on. You know, sometimes you got to BS a little bit on your resume, but cheap trick. Alice Cooper, the man coming to City Folk on our final day. Those tickets will be on sale to everybody tomorrow. Patti Smith, Blue Oyster Cult. And yeah, there's a very good chance if you owned a classic rock album in the 70s, there's a decent chance that Jack Douglas had his fingerprints on it.

I tell you, cruises sound like so much fun to me. Carnival Spirit in March on a return trip from the Bahamas. Two women now hit with federal assault charges following a physical altercation at the account settlement line. Apparently, one of the ladies took exception to the others, saying that they were in the wrong line. It was designated for diamond and platinum members, and that's not you. So apparently, tensions escalated when the one lady ended up touching the other lady's husband. There was a threat. Hey, do that again and I'll slap you. Boom, and then the slapping started. Two of them took a couple whumps on each other. They checked the video out. Police, once they finally arrived, said, guess what? We can't figure out who started it. You're both idiots, so we're charging you both with assault.

the Rebel Morning Recap. New Stones and In the Stars. And I'm not just giving them credit because they're, you know, 80 years of age. I mean, that is solid stuff. You can hear Ronnie in there. You can hear Keith's guitar in there. Mick sounded just fine. Steve Jordan on drums. I like it, man. There's another one that's floating out there from the new album, Foreign Tongues. It's called Rough and Twisted. I can't wait till that one gets on. Anyways, that's got a good old 1972 XL on Main Street grind to it.

things in this life where just because you see a hole doesn't mean you should put something in it, including a body part. And saw this story yesterday on CTV. Made me laugh because it's the exact kind of thing that would have happened to me as a kid. It's just because I was that type of kid. Oh, what's over there? And although it isn't quite a, little Timmy fell down a well kind of story, but on Tuesday, Ottawa firefighters got the moment of the week rescuing a 5-year-old kid who got stuck in a little narrow concrete hole. Now, he didn't get his whole body stuck in this hole. He just got his leg up to the knee stuck in this concrete hole. Now, what I found interesting about it was he didn't fall in the hole. He saw the hole. And he thought, I wonder if I could put my leg in there. And that's when I thought to myself, that's exactly what I would have done as a kid. Yeah, see if there's any frogs or anything in there. Anyways, the firefighters still had to take their time and pull the dirt away and then break away the concrete to free him. The kid was okay. He's okay. But you know, one of those classic stories where probably the parents said, I've told you 400 times. Don't stick body parts in weird holes. Playground, backyard, or apparently an industrial strength concrete pipe.

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45 seconds. Are you kidding? Let's go. Let's go. This week on the Worst of the Ride Home, the folks at City Folk Fest have released their lineup. And some big names are coming to town this September. Dan Carrier from the band Royal Tusk will be in town tonight at Club Saw. Joined us for a memorable chat about life on the road. Dunkin' Donuts is coming back to Canada. And shout out to a couple of members of the Rebellion, one of which does not like the Rebel Yell. All that and more this week on the Worst of the Ride Home on Ottawa's Best Rock, Rebel Rock 101.7.

0: The City Folk Fest just released its lineup, and I gotta say, there's a lot of very interesting acts coming to town September 16th to the 20th. Now, keep in mind, they've moved locations, so they're not going to be at TD Place anymore. They're setting up shop at the RA Center, the festival grounds, like they did at the Escape EDM Music Festival there. I don't know. Either way, someone's going to complain about noise. You know it. But Ashley McIsaac, Alabama Shakes, those are the headliners for September 16th. Don't really recognize anybody on September 17th, but that's fine. That's fine. September 18th, Third Eye Blind and Switchfoot. I remember playing their song, We Were Meant to Live, years ago. I was still doing evenings at the time. Of Monsters and Men, September 19th. And get this. This is the one that I think I'm going to try to get tickets for. Sex Pistols. Without John Lydon. I'll take it. From all the original members. Steve Jones, Paul Cook, Glenn Matlock. Cookie's going to be here. And Frank Carter's been doing the vocals for Sex Pistols since the last falling out with John Lydon. He used to be Johnny Rotten. Now he's John Lydon. Yeah. And he's a right prat now anyways. That's happening again in September 16th to the 20th on a way to wrap up the summer of 2026, which hasn't even started yet. Could you just calm down a bit?
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0: Do you guys remember maybe about a month and a half ago, I just noted, like, noticed the, like, what Corner Key is called Mont Saint Laurent? It's in the back end, the other side of the parking lot over the fence from where we are here at World Broadcasting Headquarters. And I remember coming out one day, and I didn't even notice it all winter long. Not a single, nope. Just get to the car, get to the Queensway, get home. Apparently, it's leftover snert from the winter of 2026. And Cordix has got the contest going on right now. The Mont Saint Laurent melt. You choose a square and kind of guess when you think it'll finally melt. June is filling up. There's 7 days left in June. July is all taken. Every single date in July is taken. There are some dates available in August. Okay, so tomorrow morning, make sure you're listening to Corner Key in the morning. And text into the show for a chance to claim your square. All right, like I said, seven left in June of 2026. But there's still quite a bit left in August. And I chose my birthday, but I can't win any prizes, but I just want to be part of it. It's always nice to be included, right? Kind of like marriage.
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0: have to admit, I wouldn't mind if, you know, I had a little sip of coffee. You know what I mean? Oh, geez, nice little sip of coffee would do so good. Oh, boy. And here in Canada, we know a thing or two about coffee shops, right? Well, there was one coffee shop that was here for a very, very long time. And then back in 2018, they said, bonsoir. When they closed their last door in Quebec, lo, those many years ago. Well, Dunkin' Donuts is coming back to Canada. Now, the move comes as coffee prices have gotten crazy over recent years. They say by about 31%. I know I'm sticking with the cheap pods from GT. That's what I'm going with. $5, $5.47 for a box of 10. Yeah, I'll do that. Don't look at me, kicking horse. I know. Anyways. So, Dunkin' Donuts says they're coming back to help Canadians that are looking for lower cost options for a range of food. And they got it. They got all the drinks. Now, if you're lucky enough to have, you know, gotten across the border, headed off to Ogdensburg, I know this is Dunkin' Donuts right after the bridge. I've been there a couple of times, and my teeth are hurting just thinking about all the sweet treats. But I know what you might be thinking, you know, with Dunkin' Donuts coming to Canada, this might be the kick in the pants that Timmy's needs, right? Well, let's just hold up. What they need is someone to show them how not to use a pound of cream cheese on one single bagel. Or, how about this, not give someone a Boston cream donut in a bag that takes all of the chocolate off the donut. But I digress. People are excited.
1: I really miss Dunkin' Donuts.
2: I go there every day. 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I sit there all the time. If I have any like legal work that I need to do, I go there. I meet with my attorneys there.
3: Yeah, a lot of my friends go in there, get the cold coffee. What, iced coffee, I guess it's called?
4: Dunkin' Donuts.
5: The question that all disc jockeys ask. Is there anybody out there?
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2: 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I come home one Friday, had to tell the landlady I done lost my job. She said, that don't confront me, long as I get my money next Friday. Now next Friday I come, I didn't get the rent, and out the door I went.

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I said, I know. 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

0: We're talking to Dan Carrier, the lead singer of the band Royal Tusk. Are you guys excited about Rockin' Club Saw Saturday night?
1: Oh, the boys are buzzing. I mean, this arena tour, as mentioned, is a dream come true. And, you know, they say a fish grows to the size of its bowl. And we feel big right now. So we're gonna put on one hell of a show. I mean, that's what we do if there's two people or the entire is sold out. That's what we've done since we play empty shows in Thunder Bay on tours and APB&J. So,
0: well, sometimes you got to go through hell to get to heaven, right?
1: Yes, sir. And and if the shows are enough fun, sometimes you just rock through hell for a long time.
0: All right, I want to ask some personal questions about the band in particular. I'm a big geek when it comes to how bands travel. What's the Royal Tusk Mobile?
1: Yeah, great question. We call it Tusk Force One. we've had it about 10, 12 years. We've seen every ocean and the Gulf of Mexico down there. We've just been all over North America with this bad boy. It's kind of like a mini bus.
0: Okay.
1: And we pull a trailer with the rest of the gear. We found some coach seating, like from a decommissioned Greyhound, and put it in there. So it's pretty comfy. The best part about it is the inside is white plastic, and we realized we could get dry erase markers and write on the wall.
0: So you're graffitiing your own friggin' bus.
1: Yes, but it's absolutely demented, because after an 8 or 9 hour drive, anything up there doesn't make any sense.
0: Oh, yeah. It's The Ride Home with Cub Carson. We're chatting with Dan Carrier, the lead singer of the band Royal Tusk, who are in town Saturday night at Club Saw. All right, who farts the most on the tour bus?
1: I would say that's Sandy.
0: Yeah, I was gonna say.
1: He's a big boy. He likes his big eating, you know what I'm saying?
0: So you're playing, you're wrapping up the tours with 3 Days Grace, eventually, Figure 11. And then you're doing some solo shows, side quests, I like to call them. You're playing a few side festivals quest this summer. Do you guys like playing outdoor shows?
1: Yeah, outdoor shows are very cool. Just because it's a different setting, you know, often you're just looking at the back of a room and sometimes some beautiful things can happen. I've done outdoor festivals where I've seen fireworks while I'm playing, you know. That's cool. The energy can be different, too, if the weather's good. I mean, so it's very weather-dependent. Sometimes when you're playing in the rain, it's a little much.
0: I'm always worried about you guys when you're playing out there in the rain with all those cables and cords and everything like that. Like, I'm like, oh, no.
1: Yeah, me too.
0: And you've been through enough already.
1: I've had enough.
0: Oh, dude, man, it's so great catching up with you. We can't wait for the show at Club Saw this Saturday night. And wish nothing but the best for all you guys, because if there's one band in this country that deserves it, it's Royal Tusk.
1: Oh, Cub, you're too kind, man.
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0: But I'm super excited over the news that Ottawa is a bird city. Bird-friendly Ottawa announced that the city of Ottawa has achieved bird-friendly city status at the intermediate level. I gotta start somewhere. Might as well be an intermediate. Like, what's the next notch up? And attacked by thousands of birds. Anyways, the National Bird City Program was created back in 2019. They were looking at ways to address the decline of bird populations. So the program takes a look at municipalities working to reverse bird population declines. Ottawa is municipality number 41 to earn bird-friendly certification in Canada. So grab your binoculars and get out there to see birds like the black-throated green warbler, the white-breasted, or the yellow-rumped warbler, which is also a nickname my wife gave me. After one turbulent morning, following a really spicy curry the night before.
1: Did you fart or something? You stink, man.
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I want to acknowledge Blaine Walsh from The Rebellion, who texted into the show and told me that, well, first of all, it was yesterday. He said Rebel was playing in the store today, which I think was fantastic. All right. He said last week it was country, but now it's Rebel, and I think that's great. So he texted me again today, and he told me, he says, dude at work hates the Rebel yell. Could you replay it? Oh, boy, you put me on the spot. I believe the gentleman who doesn't like the Rebel yell is Matt. Danny, is it possible that we can replay that the Rebel yell today?

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punk chump. 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

0: 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Into the 20s.
1: You're
0: friggin' right. But as I said earlier, Ottawa's kind of weird. If you're new to Ottawa, we have a saying here, okay? Don't like a festival? Wait 5 minutes. There'll be another one. And that sounds very similar to another kind of rule that we have here, where or a saying where it's like, don't like marathons? Wait 5 minutes. There'll be another. And the same can be said about the weather. Don't like the weather? Wait 5 minutes. Did you catch whatever the hell that was around 11:30 noon today? My end of town? Was it ice pellets? Freezing rain? Wet snow? 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Like those are some fat raindrops and snowflakes. Danny, what do you call a fat snowflake?
2: A cubby.
0: A cubby. 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

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And that's just a preview of the things you're gonna get. Yeah.

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1: Hey, let's be honest here. Music, news, traffic are just appetizers, right? The main course? 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
1: Here's what's happening, Ottawa. May 22nd through 24th, Kanata Rib Fest fires up the grills with barbecue, craft beer, and live entertainment to kick off the long weekend. Saturday, May 23rd, Bunny Palooza hops into the Ron Kolbus Lakeside Center with vendors, rescues, activities, and education focused on rabbit care and awareness. And also on the 23rd, the Mayfair Theater hosts Crafters Movie Afternoon, where knitters, crocheters, and creators can work on projects while enjoying a film with the lights kept dim for crafting. I'm Sam Hudson, and that's what's happening, Ottawa.
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Liam from Royal Tusk. We're stoked to be coming back to Ottawa and rocking out with you on Saturday, May 16th at Club Saw. It's gonna be a blast. Can't wait to see you guys. Let's party. Woo!

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That was Jukebox Hero by Foreigner on Rebel Rock 101.7. My name's Ian Smith. Welcome back to Weekends with Ian. It is the May long weekend, Saturday night. I'm here, and I know you're excited for it. I know you're all cheering and screaming, and you're just so happy to be here. I know I am. But hey, we're not done yet. All right, we got tons of good music to play, and I got lots of wacky things to talk about. So we're going to keep things rolling, and I'm going to press this button and start playing the music. So here it comes. Here's Youngblood with Zombie on Rebel.

Finger 11, The Mountain on Rebel Rock 101.7, just after 6:30 p.m. on a Saturday night. I know, you know that. We're not stupid. Hey, I hope you're excited tonight. I hope you are going to the show at the Saw Club Royal Tusk tonight. 8 p.m., I think, is when the doors are opening. Maybe it's 7:30. I don't know, actually. You'd have to look it up. But I am sure there are tickets still to buy. So go to Rebel 1017. If you're bored, you're looking for something to do tonight, Rebel 1017, go to the show. See it. Royal Tusk's going to be there. It's going to be so good. I wish I could be there, but I got to be here in the studio giving you all the love. So, yeah, that's how it works, right? I know. Even if I can. Anyway, go do it for me. All right, Rebel1017.com. Should be there on the front page. If not, you can go find the events tab and, well, go find the tickets. It's easy. You're smart. You're a smart cookie. I know you can do it. All right, speaking of good music, here comes the Rolling Stones with Beast of Burden.

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That one's Van Halen with Unchained on Rebel Rock 101.7. My name's Ian Smith. You're listening to Weekends with Ian. We got so much good music coming up. And of course, more of me and lots of things to talk about. So let's keep the night moving because I know you want to be grooving. See, I'm a poet. I know, it's beautiful. Hey, here comes more music. We got David Wilcox, Foo Fighters, even Paul Langlois. But before that, we got Black Keys with Wild Child on Rebel Rock 101.7.

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That one was Sam Roberts. We are all in this together on Rebel Rock 101.7. My name's Ian Smith. You're listening to Weekends with Ian. It's the Saturday edition. Ah, just getting into that 7 o'clock hour. Well, we're a little bit more than just getting in. But hey, we're here, all right? And that's what matters. It's time to find out what day it is. I know. You're talking to yourself and you're saying, well, Ian, it's, you know, May 16th. Yeah, that's not what I mean. I mean, what special day, what holiday is today? All right, I got a list and we're going to go through it. Let's get going. National Mimosa Day. That's right. If you haven't had one yet, well, there's still time. And if you don't want to have one, that's okay. But I will judge you. It's also National Sea Monkey Day. Now we're talking. I used to have sea monkeys growing up, and I think they died quite quickly. Actually, and I think I should have done a better job taking care of them. Anyway, moving on. It's also World Fiddle Day. Now that sounds like a good time. Somebody play me some fiddling tonight, because boy, oh boy, that would be exciting. Last but not least, on this lovely Saturday, if the mimosas were not enough, it is also World Whiskey Day. Oh, I know I got some friends out there that would be very happy to hear that, and I myself might have to have a little nice little glass of whiskey. Quite a special man. Anyway, let's get that music going. Tragically Hip. Before all that, though, this one's AC/DC with Dirty Deeds Done Dirt Cheap.

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